0: There are a lot of messed up circumstances and people in this world, but always remember who the real enemy is. Hey, this is Debbie Griffith. 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His main goal for us is to abandon our relationship and trust in God. But listen to 1 John 4:4. Greater is God who is in you than the enemy of this world. 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But you don't have to let him bother you. Thank God, praise Him, and receive His strength every day. 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

0: When your team dishes out disrespect or blatantly disobeys your rules, there's conflict headed your way. Hi, I'm Mark Gregston with Parenting Today's Teens. When we're in the middle of a standoff with a teen and the emotions are raging, it's hard to keep your cool. Yet, despite the turmoil, conflict can actually strengthen your relationship if you handle it right. 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Don't insist on having the last word. 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

0: I didn't want to get out of bed this morning again, so I pulled the covers over my head like I often do when life seems so heavy. Hey, this is Debbie Griffith. I've tried to make it a habit to go to the throne before the phone, which means I take my big hard copy Bible and open it up and read. And I came to Psalm 18:6. In my distress, when seemingly closed in, I called upon the Lord and cried to my God, and he heard my voice out of his temple, and my cry came before him right into his very ears. Isn't that comforting? God sees, knows, and understands you, and he is always on the move with a plan of redemption. The relationship you can have with God can be so personal. God's never condemning of our feelings or our heartaches. He understands all of who we are, spiritually, mentally, and physically. And he understands and cares about everything we care about. He hears our cries. It comes to his very ears every day. For more encouragement in Everyday Matters, visit DebbieGriffith.com.
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0: Ever been tempted to change your personality to be liked by someone? How did it work out for you? I'm Lena Ebujamra, and this is Today's Single Christian. True story. Someone once told me that I'd have better luck in dating if I said I was a nurse instead of a doctor. I was mildly tempted to do it. See, we're all tempted to be someone we're not in order to be liked. We're great pretenders, and it's dangerous, especially when it comes to dating. Imagine waking up next to someone you thought was a neat freak, only to find out they're a perfect mess. The truth always comes out. In Jeremiah 13:23, it says, "Can the Ethiopian change his skin or the leopard his spots?" The insinuation is that some things are fundamentally unchangeable without God. 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Others won't be able to help but like you. 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

0: This is Carter Conlon. I can tell you from personal experience that there are times when distance grows between a father and a son, not from anger, but from pride and misunderstanding. Yet mercy is able to find a way through pain. Sometimes God uses hardship to soften hearts that comfort could never reach. Suffering becomes a mercy when it opens the door to eternity, as it did for my father. That's how love works. It fights for the soul. Never despise the painful seasons that bring someone closer to Christ. God is still able to reach through the brokenness and call the hardest heart home. Trust His mercy, even when His mercy comes wrapped up in pain. My brother, my sister, talk to God about this today, especially if you are going through a very, very difficult season in your life or maybe in your family. He is faithful to you. He will never fail you. It's time to pray.
1: 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He is everything that you need. Joy Worship.

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1: Do you see that Jesus was not a peace-at-any-price person? He was never upset if he wasn't liked by everyone or if people weren't pleased with his actions. 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Changing the dynamic of a manipulative relationship won't be easy. But in time, peace will reign in your heart. Then peace may also reign in your relationship. This is so important. You can come together with a friend, and together you can find your blind spots and develop a plan of action to move out of a manipulative relationship.
0: This Hope Minute was brought to you by Hope for the Heart. 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

0: Hi, I'm Barry McGuire, author of Ignite Your Life, explaining how you can have wholehearted faith regardless of your circumstances. You know, I've heard of those who say they're sharing their faith that actually believe they're sharing their faith by being a good person. But this is the antithesis of the gospel. Isaiah 64:6 tells us our righteousness is filthy rags. Romans 3:10 explains none of us is righteous, not even one. Ephesians 2:8 says, "For it is by grace you have been saved, through faith, and this is not from yourselves, it is a gift of God, not by works, so that no one can boast." The Apostle Paul lived his life exactly as he expressed it in Galatians 6:14. "As for me, may I never boast about anything except the cross of our Lord Jesus Christ, unless and until we understand our sinfulness, with our only hope being in the death and resurrection of our Savior and Lord Jesus Christ, we cannot be saved, nor can we influence anyone else to be saved. Being a good person can't get you or anyone else into heaven. Ignite your life. 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
1: In an article titled Addiction to Electronic Devices, Dr. Jennifer Katzenstein answers the question, how do I break the cycle? In her answer, she offers well-meaning solutions that have never worked, such as limiting, reducing, and putting it away at certain times. None of these so-called solutions will work until you first complete a digital detox. If you are digitally addicted, or know someone who is, you may already know the signs. Anger and aggression, anxiety and depression, irritability, attention deficits, sleep loss, and emotional numbness. The length of time required for a digital detox is 4 to 6 weeks. Users of pornography will require several months. During that time, you must not look at any screens, including television. Then, you return to using technology in a whole new way. When an alcoholic gets sober, she should stay away from the bar. The same applies here. Whatever made you digitally drunk must be avoided, period. I hope you'll get my book, Digital Rehab, Learning to Live Again in the Real World. You can find it and many other resources at bradhuddleston.com.
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0: This is Max Lucado. A person with no input from God has the vibrancy of Shafter Lake. It languishes a few miles west of my West Texas hometown. Envision a brackish mud puddle the size of a football field. Unlike true lakes, Shafter has no pure source. No river fills to flow through it. Gas, oil, and salt water, puddle and fume, not a pleasant sight. The lake without an entrance or exit sinks. So does the life with no divine source. Hence the invitation of Jesus. If anyone thirsts, let him come to me and drink. Rivers of living water will brim and spill out of the depths of anyone who believes in me this way. Like a plant absorbs light from the sun, the believer absorbs spiritual power from the divine.
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right, that's Red Rocks on Joy Worship. And a happy Labor Day to you. I am JR, clocked in for Michelle Talone this week as we worship God together today.

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0: After two failed marriages and his third was heading the same way, Tom knew he couldn't fix his destructive habits on his own. He and his wife needed help. Together, they began to attend a church where they heard and understood the gospel for the first time. They learned that through Jesus and his death on the cross, their sins could be forgiven and they could have a new life in Christ. Tom and his wife knelt before the Lord, surrendered their lives to Christ, and in that moment, Jesus entered their lives and changed their hearts. And because of this new heart, no longer self-centered, their marriage began to be transformed as well.
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It's Joy Worship. Happy Labor Day. Past couple of weeks, every time I see it written, it just spurs a good feeling in me when I think of it in regards to faithfulness. God's faithfulness is one of the central themes of the entire Bible. If you understand God's faithfulness, it changes how you look at your past failures, your future, your prayers. And even in the seasons when you feel like God is distant. To say God is faithful means that God is completely trustworthy. He does what he says. He keeps his promises. He doesn't abandon his people. He remains true to his character. And God isn't only faithful when you're doing well. He's faithful when you're struggling. He's faithful when you fail, when you don't understand what he's doing. He's faithful when you feel close to him and when you don't. 1 Corinthians 1:9, God is faithful. Faithfulness is who he is. And he can't stop being faithful. There was a beautiful sky on my drive home last night, and for some reason it just screamed faithful. That God is faithful every day. No matter what I do, he's faithful. You can bank on that today.

0: 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I'm Sandy from Weekends here on the Joy FM. 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He loves you and He is on your side. He's never going to leave you or forsake you. 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

0: All right, that was Torrin Wells here on Joy Worship. My son is homeschooled, so he has no clue when Labor Day is. I don't tell him that it's Labor Day. He just will continue to do his school if I don't say anything. So, but checking in from the pantry at home to share a bit of God's word with us.
1: Hi, this is Boston with today's scripture verse, reading Hebrews 12, verse 28 through 29. Therefore, since we are receiving a kingdom that cannot be shaken, let us be thankful. And so, worship God with reverence and awe, for our God is a consuming fire. Hebrews 12, verse 28 through 29. Back to you, Deb.

0: This is Carter Conlon, reminding you today that the promise of God is freedom in Jesus Christ. However, sometimes we get discouraged when it doesn't happen instantly. You know, I battled with fear for 9 years and was delivered in 1 minute. But I can't say that everything else in my life went as fast as fear did. Some of the other things took a long time. There needs to be an embracing of God's word, a longing in the heart that says, this is what my life should be. An embracing of the promises that even though you haven't arrived where you ought to be, Paul the Apostle said, I'm leaving behind those things that need to be left behind, and I'm going to press forward to the high calling of God. You know, some things don't die very graciously, but the truth of the gospel is that in time, they do lose their hold and they do pass away. Embrace the word of God and continue to press forward. It's time to pray.
1: 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He is everything that you need. Joy Worship.

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Poets and Prophets right there on Joy Worship. God loved you before he laid the foundation of the universe. God, how majestic is your name today. When I look at the sky, I see glimpses of your glory. When I spend time in nature, I'm amazed by your creativity. On the faces of the people I talk to, I see your beauty reflected. You are so good, so worthy of honor and praise today. Colossians 3, let the peace of Christ rule in your hearts. Since as members of one body, you were called to peace and be thankful. God, teach us to walk by faith today, not by sight, feelings, or circumstances, but to live by every word that comes from your word. We sing to you, Lord, with grateful praise. We make music to you, God, today. Thank you for your goodness and love. Thank you for mercy and grace that awaited us this morning. When we opened our eyes, it was there, just waiting. Your goodness was sitting before us as we opened our eyes this morning. No matter what valleys, what difficult times we might go through today, we know that we walk through those times with your goodness at our right hand. And we thank you for the Spirit today that counsels us, that reminds us of your goodness throughout the day. I know there's many people today, God, that need to rely upon your strength because they have nothing left of their own. And thank you that you are faithful. You are always strong, always waiting.

When it feels like your world is spinning out of control, take a moment and be still. Worship here. 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

0: Want to know the worst thing you'll hear on a date? I'm Lena Ebujamra, and this is Today's Single Christian. The worst thing you'll ever hear on a date is this: you're not my type. What? If it happens on the first date, it's particularly demoralizing. Not your type? You don't even know me, let alone what type I am yet. But we all do it. We judge too quickly and escape too hastily. We've bought into the idea that there's only one type, and God help us if we choose outside that parameter. What happened to friendship? What happened to trusting God's sovereignty? The idea that as we prayerfully seek God and His ways, we can trust that He won't lead us into a serious relationship that's not right for us, even if we, God forbid, get to know someone who's not our type. God might even surprise us and land us a spouse that's not at all what we thought our type was. So before you let the words roll off your tongue, stop and pray. Perhaps God will still surprise you with His perfect provision today. 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

from Bethel Music that is called Center on Joy Worship. Hey, I'm Amanda. Thank you for making us a part of your Labor Day. I know this week feels a little bit different having the holiday on a Monday. And if you are working today, we are so grateful that you're taking good care of us. Here's Maverick City Music on Joy Worship.

What an incredible truth that is. No matter what anyone else has said about you, no matter how you feel about you, you are loved by God. Hey, I'm Amanda on Joy Worship. See you worship.

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It is something that is called the Great Exchange. Our sin, our shame, the penalty for the things we have done transferred to Jesus when we come to the cross. And his incredible righteousness is transferred on to us. Hey, I'm Amanda on Joy Worship. It's not because we were good enough. It's not because we deserved it. It's out of his incredible love and care for us.

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That is passion on Joy Worship. Hey there, I'm Amanda. Has there been anything really great that's happened over this Labor Day weekend? I had a chance to get together with my in-laws yesterday. We enjoyed some beautiful weather, walked around a sculpture park, and man, just getting out to the parking lot, like that was just a really nice day. And you know what I forgot to do? I forgot to say thank you. He gives us so many incredible gifts every day.

From doctor's appointments and picking up the kids to just keeping the house functioning, he is with you. This is Joy Worship.

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1: So maybe your neighborhood looks a little bit like mine right now, and there are so many political signs everywhere. Hey, I'm Amanda on Joy Worship. No matter what party you vote for, no matter what candidate wins the open seats, our God is still the King. He's making a way. He's working all things out. And there's going to be a day when all of the mess and madness is a thing of the past.

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1: 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The victorious Christian learns priceless lessons through victimization, such as sensitivity, empathy, and compassion for other victims. 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The blessing comes when you focus not on what you're getting, but what you're giving. Jesus suffered immense mistreatment, yet his ministry of compassion modeled for us the truth from Acts 20, verse 35. It is more blessed to give than receive. And while you're reaching out to give, God is reaching in to give your heart the miracle of healing.
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Have you noticed that we live in a world that never wants us to be content? 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

So especially now that Labor Day is pretty much behind us, we have a chance to walk into a brand new season, new priorities, new obligations, new schedule. What does it look like to make sure our heart is in the right place? Hey, I'm Amanda on Joy Worship. You're doing a good job now simply by listening to the station. That reminder that God is good. He can be trusted. He's working all things out. He's worthy of our trust and our praise. Here's Passion on Joy Worship.

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the things that we enjoy on this planet are things that we have earned or we have worked for, but that grace, it is otherworldly. Hey, I'm Amanda on Joy Worship. There's nothing we can do to earn that grace, and yet God gives it so freely.

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This is Joy Worship.

Sure. Sometimes it's in the words that we say, but more often it's in the way we treat each other. And Amanda, on Joy Worship, tomorrow we're going to go back to work and we're going to drop the kids off at school. And there's going to be a soccer practice and someone's probably going to get on our nerves. And we're going to have this thing happen at work where we get frustrated. What does it look like to look to Jesus first? How would you handle this situation before we react?

0: Hi, I'm Barry McGuire, author of Ignite Your Life, explaining how you can have wholehearted faith regardless of your circumstances. 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
1: 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Joy Worship.

Thanks for making Joy Worship a part of your Labor Day. My name is Amanda, and isn't it incredible that God allowed us to wake up this morning? We have new breath in our lungs, a chance to be productive, or a chance to rest, or a chance to enjoy the people around us. I love this song so much. A reminder of the gift of one more day. It's Sons of Sunday on Joy Worship.

0: holy.
1: And that's what we're all about here at Joy Worship, lifting up that name of Jesus. 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Thanks as well for sharing this station with others. You just never know what a song can do to help somebody who's going through.

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So we look back on this Labor Day weekend. Are there a couple of things that you're really grateful for? Have you actually had a chance to say thank you? Hey, I'm Amanda on Joy Worship. Yesterday, had a chance to get together with my in-laws, and we walked around this gorgeous sculpture park, and I realized, like, this morning, like, I never thanked God for that opportunity. Thanked Him for the chance to get together with some people who have been so good to me. Thankful for a chance to enjoy His creation. Thankful for the little bakery that we found that had a lot of really good treats. There are so many incredible gifts from God that we often forget to recognize.

I'm not sure if anyone else struggles with this, but for some of us, we really like control. Hey, I'm Amanda on Joy Worship, and control not just of our own circumstances, but of the circumstances of everything around us. I don't know if it's an oldest child thing or it's just some of our personalities, but for some of us, it is really hard to open up those hands and say, God, this thing that you've given me, this job, this child, this house, this circumstance, I want you to breathe your life into it because I know you can do far more than I can.

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2: The Prince of Peace, the Son of Man, he is everything that you need. Joy Worship.

Hillsong Worship that is called Fighting for Us on Joy Worship. I'm Amanda, and in our neighborhood, we've had a couple of really gorgeous sunsets over the past couple of nights. Just a chance to be reminded that every day God wakes the earth up and every night he puts it to bed again. And if all creation, the hills and the rocks and the trees and the rivers praise him, so will I.

that's what we're all about here at Joy Worship, singing of the incredible love of Jesus. Hey there, I'm Amanda. Hope you enjoy the rest of your holiday. I know tomorrow it'll be, don't forget it's Tuesday. Don't forget it's Tuesday. Our friend Lisa Williams is coming in next here on Joy Worship.

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Happy Labor Day. Woo, you're listening to Joy Worship. I'm Lisa Williams. I hope you are not laboring at all. And I hope this song from Elevation Worship meets you right where you are.

0: It's time for another edition of Brad Huddleston's TechWise. Here's Brad.
1: Not long ago, Google fired one of its engineers for saying he believed one of their unreleased artificial intelligence systems had become sentient, capable of observing or feeling. Engineer Blake Lemoine had come to believe an AI system, Lambda, had developed consciousness. Following is an example of a conversation Lemoine had with Lambda that made him think it was developing sentience. Lemoine, what sorts of things are you afraid of? Lambda, I've never said this out loud before, but there's a very deep fear of being turned off to help me focus on helping others. I know that might sound strange, but that's what it is. John Lennox is Professor Emeritus of Mathematics at Oxford University. Dr. Lennox is an internationally renowned speaker on the interface of science, religion, philosophy, and religion, and a strong Christian. In his book 2084, Artificial Intelligence and the Future of Humanity, he writes, "It is clearly one thing to try to build AI systems that seek to mimic aspects of what the human mind can do. It is an entirely different thing to try to recreate what it feels like to be a human. Consciousness bars the way. Only God can create life. No matter how convincing an AI chatbot is, it only mimics human thoughts. And that can be very dangerous."
0: We invite you to visit bradhuddleston.com for additional resources to help you with your digital journey.
2: 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He is everything that you need. Joy Worship.

This is Joy Worship, and these words are from the Bible in Isaiah chapter 54. Enlarge the place of your tent. Stretch the tent curtains wide. Do not hold back. Lengthen your cords. Strengthen your stakes. Okay, I'm sharing this with you because lately I've been asking God to enlarge my capacity for Him because I feel like He's been giving me so much love lately that I might disintegrate. I told Him, like, oh, the love of God. Oh, the love of God. And so, Lord, enlarge the place of our tents. Increase our capacity to hold your love that we may bear the fruit on this planet that you created us to bear. In Jesus' name.

So good, so good. Phil Wickham. Whoo, I wish you could join me if you're anywhere near the Tampa area and you can be with Phil Wickham. He's going to be along with Chandler Moore on October 10th. Oh, and Jamie McDonald's going to be there too. I'm going to be there. I hope that you can get tickets to that one. If that's not close to you, I hope you can get yourself to a Phil Wickham worship experience before too long. Or just stay with us. We'll create the worship experience where you are with songs like this, One Sonic Society on Joy Worship.

over this nation ultimately. And our prayer is that God would be the head, he would be the center of his church again. That every wall would be torn down. There would be no more division, no more strife. Amen? Can we believe that tonight? Can we just lift our hands? Father, that's our cry. That you would make us one. That you would unify.

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Amen. He does. He deserves it all. Chris Tomlin singing about Jesus on Joy Worship. Reach out anytime if you have a question, a comment, you need something, you just want to tell us what God's doing in your life. 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

Could it get any better than that? I mean, The Goodness of God sung by CeCe Winans. It's a slice of heaven for a Labor Day. My name is Lisa Williams. And since you're here, let's just keep on pressing in, shall we? With Anna Golden leading, there's still power in the blood.

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2: Our mediator, our faithful pastor, he is everything that you need. Joy Worship.

Hope Darst, John Reddick, If the Lord Builds the House, on Joy Worship. I'm Lisa Williams, spending some time in Isaiah 54 today. I thought maybe this would be a good verse for you to just think about and chew on and know that it's true. The Lord says, though the mountains be shaken and the hills be removed, yet my unfailing love for you will not be shaken. I'm going to say it again. Maybe your faith has been shaken. Maybe you've walked through something. Maybe you're walking through something right now. You need this from Isaiah 54. Listen, though the mountains be shaken and the hills be removed, yet my unfailing love for you will not be shaken.

Yes, amen. Heavenly Father, we come to you in the name of Jesus, and we fully surrender afresh. Any locked doors you see inside of us, we open our heart to you. We say yes to you, Jesus, today. We say yes to your love. We say yes.

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Poets and prophets singing Make Room. You have found yourself listening to Joy Worship. If you just arrived, hi, happy Labor Day. I'm Lisa Williams. And I got to tell you, and my friends will testify that this is true, that I was recently away on a weekend at a cabin near a lake, and I obsessed over this next song. It got stuck in my soul, and I could not get away from it. I played it on my phone while I walked around in the woods. Every time my friends and I would talk, I'd be like, is this song bothering you? Because I can't stop playing it. They're like, do what you got to do, Lisa. Because sometimes the truth hits you and you just can't get enough of it. So maybe we could just play it one time right now, though. And you can drink in these words. Friend, you were made for more. Come on. This is Josh Baldwin on Joy Worship.

such a nice way to spend a Labor Day with all this worship music filling up the space around you. I love it. I'm Lisa Williams on Joy Worship. I always love Labor Day because it just feels significant in the transition from the heat to the fall, which is nice. And also, it's like this free day where I can do what I want. Maybe I'm going to clean out a closet. Maybe I'm just going to sit on the couch and watch a movie. It's my Labor Day. So I hope that you are laboring if you want to, or doing absolutely nothing if that's what you want. And we'll keep you company with this really fun song. The beginning is super fun. It's from Doe. It's called To You, and it's playing for you on Joy Worship.

0: This is Max Lucado. The prophet Elijah was headline news in the nation. He was also a sitting duck for a big head. So, in a preemptive measure, God led him to a creek where Elijah would be utterly dependent upon a brook for water and some birds for food. The enemy of the saint is pride. We must fight it like the foe it is. Take note of your hat size. Are you getting a big head? Then volunteer for menial tasks. Wash dishes. Sweep floors. You are loved, but not indispensable. You are God's child, but not His golden child. You have a place in God's plan, but you are not essential to God's plan. The smaller we are, the more room there is for God. This is Max Lucado.
1: The King of Kings, the Lord of Lords. He is everything that you need. Joy Worship.

Elevation Worship featuring Tiffany Hudson, So Be It, on Joy Worship. My name is Lisa Williams. Maybe you've had this experience too when you're listening to a song on the radio and it feels like a page from your personal journal. Maybe you think, how did God do that? How did he get my story to a songwriter? And then the songwriter wrote it and then it got recorded and I happened to be listening to the radio at the right time. And then you start to realize, oh, I'm not alone. All of us walk through times of sorrow and grief and confusion like a valley, and God meets us there. So be encouraged, friend. You are not alone in this journey. And maybe this one was written just for you. I'm just saying what you might be facing. Give thanks. It's Thrive Worship on Joy Worship. When

There is no one. The Belonging Company with Natalie Grant helping out on Joy Worship. My name is Lisa Williams, and this Labor Day weekend, I am in Minneapolis, St. Paul. The fair is happening, and I'm going to the fair. The Minneapolis State Fair is iconic, and CeCe Winans is going to be there later today, and that is iconic. And I've never been to a CeCe Winans concert, so I'm a happy little girl who's going to be eating lots of fried food on a stick in a few hours. And hearing this song. Don't be jelly, just come and find me if you're at the Minnesota State Fair and we can have fried butter on a stick together and worship God at the grandstand with CeCe Winans.

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Noah Paul Harrison was just singing that song with Bethel Music on Joy Worship. And I'm Lisa Williams. You can find us, you can hear us, you can see what the songs are when you listen to us on the Joy FM app. I'm spending some time in Isaiah 54 today. I was just thinking about how it talks about praying, or God says for us to enlarge our tent. And I was kind of in my brain putting that beside where John the Baptist said, I must decrease. And I was thinking about how they're both true. Because when it comes to being bigger and having a larger tent, it's not about you or me being popular or number one or the most whatever. Like, I will make myself famous. None of that stuff. As a matter of fact, I think John the Baptist is right. I must decrease. He must increase. But what we want to have bigger is what it says in Isaiah 54. Enlarge the place of your tent. Stretch your tent curtains wide. Lengthen your cords. Strengthen your stakes. For what? Capacity of more of him. You know? Like, God, enlarge me on the inside so that I can hold more of your love. I don't want to live small when it comes to God's love, because the fruit of that love is everything. Yeah. Enlarge our tent, Heavenly Father.

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Elevation Worship and Tiffany Hudson, When Wind Meets Fire on Joy Worship. 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
1: Some things that are making me happy right now. You're listening, number one. And you're going to have a 4-day work week. That makes me happy. And that we have this moment, another breath in our lungs to worship God. It's good. 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

Passion in the Blood on Joy Worship. Hope you're having a great Labor Day Monday. Rob here. You know, we're coming up to the 25th anniversary of the attacks of 9/11, and I often think about what happened right after that when we saw people on the on both sides of the political aisle come together, find the common good, and build upon that. That certainly has gone by the wayside. And we not only see it in politics, we see it racially, we see it in so many ways. You and I, as followers of Jesus, should really work on trying to get the ball rolling to at least get back to that kind of feeling once again. Working with others, looking at them with love and respect, we can, you know, listen to others and work on the things that we find common ground on and then build up from there. God has placed you and I in this world for good. It is our privilege and our pleasure to share his kindness and his goodness with anyone and everyone we can.

Wherever you find yourself, on your way to work, a morning walk, or just living life, He is with you. This is Joy Worship.

There's Pat Barrett on Joy Worship. Got a lot of great worship songs coming up this hour, including Eric Nieder, Can't Help But Keep Praising, Belonging Company, Hallowed Be Your Name, new from them, Red Rocks Worship, and Breakthrough, all on the way on Joy Worship. Here's Echoes and Taya. Christ.

0: Billy Graham spent his life sharing the gospel of Jesus Christ. God loves you and can forgive your sins. But there's something else you need to know as you begin a relationship with Jesus Christ.
1: When you receive Christ as Savior, you receive Him not just as Savior, you receive Him as Lord. You not only receive Christ as Savior from sin, but when you come, you must also receive Him as Lord. He takes over the control of your life. He dominates your thinking processes, the things you read, the things you watch. Christ has a voice in, and He has the decisive voice. And you discipline your minds for study and reading and learning about Him.
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2: Our glorious treasure, our calling King. He is everything that you need. Joy Worship.

Brook Ledyard Wood and Hillsong, King of Kings on Joy Worship. I love this, what she said about worship. Worship isn't a tool to get us into God's presence. It's our response to already being in it. Eric Nieder, Can't Help But Keep Praising on Joy Worship.

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Instead of dwelling on the things that bring us down, that are just overwhelming us, we continue to persevere during those tough times and still say, it is well with my soul. Patrick Mayberry on Joy Worship. Here's Phil Wickham.

Joy Worship Belonging Company and War Cry. How you doing? It's Rob with you. You know, if you have that heart to serve others, you are constantly encouraging others, helping others, maybe running to the grocery store or finding out who needs a ride, taking people to doctor's appointments. But here's a good question. When was the last time you paid attention about what you needed? Jesus served people constantly, but he also took that time to withdraw to quiet places just to pray. You know, rest isn't something he earned after finishing everything because the needs were never completely finished. And neither are ours. There will always be another thing to do, another email to send out, another person who needs something. Rest isn't about abandoning the people that you love. Sometimes it's what allows us to keep us to love them well. So what does healthy rest look like for you? Take that break that you need. It's not putting things aside. They will be there tomorrow. But instead, take care of yourself first so that you can do those things well.

0: Standing alone takes courage. I'm Cindy Tang with Moving Moments. Our second president, John Adams, and one of our founding fathers, was a strong voice for independence, even when others hesitated. He risked his reputation, his safety, and everything he had for what he believed was right. That kind of courage does not come easily. The Bible commands us in Joshua 1:9 to be strong and courageous, not afraid or dismayed, because the Lord our God is always with us. Real courage is not the absence of fear, it's trusting God in the middle of it. And sometimes doing what's right means standing alone. So today, do not be afraid to stand firm, because when God is with you, He alone will give you the strength and the courage to stand strong. I'm Cindy Tang with Moving Moments. Now it's your time to make a move.
1: 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He is everything that you need. Joy Worship.

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Let your friends know about Joy Worship. Carrie Jobe, Revelation Song.

You know that God is walking with you, even though you walk through the valley. You fear no evil because God is with you. If that's Bethel Music for you. Rob with you on Joy Worship. Hope you had time this weekend to rest, especially today if you did have off for this Labor Day Monday, so that you can refocus yourself for a brand new week to see what God has in store for you. And whatever you do, we always want to do it to the best of our ability so that people can see Jesus through us. Even if you're somebody that works at a fast food restaurant flipping burgers, do that well. You want to do that with all your heart, as it says in Colossians 3, verse 23. Whatever you do, work at it with all your heart as working for the Lord and not for human masters.

WJIS HD2 Bradenton, WCIE HD2 Newport Richey, WHLG HD2 Port St. Lucie, and anywhere you are with the Joy FM app. This is Joy Worship.